0: Yeah, Delta 7 from base.
1: Base 7 from David.
0: Also, between stands 4 and 5, there is a... Delta 7, if you want to give us a call, please.

0: Great Bay, Jerusalem Jack at Ranford Road Station, this is Charlotte. 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
1: 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I have Ian Beckham with me and he is going to Madam.
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3: This is Eglinton testing the QF alarm, please, over.
0: Go for it. Yeah, that's come through Eglinton. Thank you.
4: CSA Armidale, coordinator Perth.
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0: Thank you, guys. This is Eglinton out.

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0: 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There is a fourth, because there is some water spill in front of the platform 5 fire gate.
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1: Go ahead, Delta 1.
0: Where are you guys at the moment?
1: Around the Carnington area.
0: Yeah, righto, thanks. Delta 2, your location, please.
2: Delta 2 at Kennington.
0: Roger, everyone's at Kennington. No worries, thank you.

0: 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This is CSA Rockingham. Over. Jackie, just departed Rockingham, door 4. Door 4.
1: Jackie departed Rockingham, door 4. Message seized, PD Underground out.

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0: 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Murdoch, CS Underground.
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0: Yeah, Murdoch, VIP Lawrence on his way to you in 3 minutes from the Underground. He will be in door 8, C Series, door 8.
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1: Just this carriage D series at the back. We are hosted in there just as a precaution. But you can clear cameras over.
0: Thank you, Warwick.

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0: 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Are you able to give me a call when you get a chance just regarding a passenger assistance booking at Kelmscott?
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0: us. Attention staff on the Allenbrook line, this is PTA Redcliffe. If any of you have found or handed in a black luggage bag, can you please contact Redcliffe PTA? Thank you.
1: Redcliffe, this is PTA Allenbrook, over.
0: PTA Allenbrook, go ahead.
1: We have that luggage here, it's just ready.
0: I will give you a call, over.

CSA Kennington, CSA Kennington, this is PTA Oak Street. Kennington receiving Oak Street. Kennington, there's a one IC6 old female just departed from Oak Street in the door 3. Could you please assist her to go downstairs when she reached to Kennington? Thank you.

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0: Clear the cam. Thank you for medical.

0: Camera on the stair with the two transit over here for the guy with wearing the all black without any showing ticket. Over.
1: Roger, going downstairs, are they?

0: Kite. 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Kite's receiving Victor 6.
1: Can we have Cameron off the incoming down service to the last station, door 10 area? First, you're getting in, should we get off this?
0: Roger that. Cameras are up.
1: Any full time free for a name check in the Victor 6? Any call sign, free for a name check in the Victor 6? Over.
2: Go ahead, Victor 6.
1: Oscar 1, are you free for a name check?
2: Yes, stand by.

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1: Stadium receiving Cunnington.
0: Stadium, the next service coming to you. Could you please check the last carriage of the train for a bank card?
1: It's Thornley Coven.
0: That's the Roger, that's the Thornley Coven service.
1: Yes, yes, Cunnington, we'll check and get back to you.

Stadium, Cannington. Stadium receiving, Cannington. Stadium, Cannington, please disregard the last. They found the card. Thank you. Message received, disregard. Stadium out.

0: Molly. Molly, Oscar 1. You guys, apparently you've got a bus driver who's managed to lock himself in the staff toilet there. Could you maybe see if you can rescue him?
1: Roger. We'll go and see if we can... Morley, is it at the station or at the Morley bus station?
0: I've been told it's at the train station.

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0: Delta 7 at Coburn, can we get cameras up on bus stand 4 over? We've got a bolo.
1: Stand by.
0: Bus stand 2.
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0: Base, can I just get the eyes on IC3 female? She's wearing all black. She's just going to the escalator to the down, to the platform. I have not yet shown, over.
1: Yes, I'm on.

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1: Go ahead, Horseshoe 2.
0: Number 1, I got a gentleman going towards the underpass towards first underground, showing no ticket, wearing all black and black cap and with sunnies on.
1: Roger, cameras are up. Male heading towards the underground.

0: Yes, are you Brunswick?
1: Go ahead, Redcliffe.
0: Just any monitor for this IC3, Blacktop, Black Pan, Beige, Red Bull Cap. He's just on the other side of the road here, near bus stand 2. Well, he's about to leave. No, he's coming back. Any monitoring, he's not doing anything wrong at the moment. He says he's a special, but he's actually to my cause some nuisance to other passengers.
1: Yeah, roger, camera's up.

0: not sure if he's under influence or if he's special or both.
1: Yeah, roger that. Cameras are up.

0: near Auburn Grove requesting for cameras at the office gate, please. There's a drunk person who's trying to get in the train station. Over.
1: Yeah, roger, Auburn Grove Mile with the yellow cap, cameras are on him.
2: Base order, over.
1: Go ahead, base order.
2: Three. I got a IC one female with a checkered shirt and faded jeans talking to herself and approaching customers. Can you keep the count? She's on the downside.
1: Stand by. Downside platform. You've got a description?

0: Spice, this is Spice Border Island.
1: Go ahead, Spice Border.
0: Female's got mental issues. She's talking to herself and she's crying. I don't know what train she's going to go on.
1: Roger that. Cameras are up. Yeah, sorry, last call sign, go again. This is CSS T to Panic Ambulance on the platform 2, that guy just going, keep going next to the Bowie. Stand by.
2: Delta 4, Oscar 1. Location, please.
3: Just head towards Midland to handle something up there first.
2: Roger. Can you give me a ring, please?
1: It's staff at Stirling. Go again with that location.
4: City Echo, this is platform
5: 67,
4: over.
5: City Echo receiving. City Echo, the Claremont train that's just left Perth has got vomit in the last carriage. We weren't able to get in there quick enough to put some magic powder down.
6: Okay,
5: thank you.
6: Platform
5: 67
6: out. Hey, Delta 7 at Auburn Grove, you can disregard those cameras, over.
1: Thank you, Delta 7.
7: This is Delta 3.
1: Go ahead, Delta 3.
7: Delta 3, going code 01 on the Armidale line. We have Whiskey Tango's 9540 9498. We're in fleet 386, and have Delta 3's mobile.
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8: 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Can get a sit down there.
1: Yes, Stadium, we're sure we heard Stirling, and we confirmed Stirling as well.

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0: That female got the up service, just gone in door 2 heading towards Perth, over.

0: This is CSA Sterling.
1: Go ahead, Sterling.
0: Cameras on the juveniles next to the male toilet over. Is that flying with disabled toilets and play around the station here?
1: Stand by. Cameras are up.

0: Gate, Kanana. Over.
1: Go ahead, Kanana. 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
0: I spoke to this gentleman and he wants the ambulance to be called. Over.
1: Okay, we're called base with more information.

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0: Thank you.

0: Stadium, Stadium Oscar 1.
1: Yes, sir, Stadium receiving Oscar 1.
0: Yeah, it looks like this fellow's having trouble gathering all his personal effects. We haven't got like a garbage bag or something that you might be able to assist him with to help him move his personal effects.
1: I just want something.

0: first off, Oscar 1.
1: First off, receiving Oscar 1.
2: Got a female person heading to you currently on a train departing East Perth, approaching Claysbrook, showing signs of mental aberration. She was reported by staff at Bayswater as to be having a mental health episode. If you could make yourself available in Perth when the train arrives.
1: Roger, we'll go make ourselves available, over.

0: November 1, to Z27, you available for a name check, please, over.
1: Rift 27, give November 1 a call. First staff, Oscar 1.
2: Go ahead.
1: Train's actually just departing McIver. Female appears to be still on board around door 12 area, we believe.

0: not 100%. I think he probably under the influence or something. He's got language difficulties. He wanted to get jump something from there. He is right now smoking as well, and I was not very hard on him on that. Over.
1: Okay, so called off the ambulance, or are we calling the ambulance?
2: Cameras up in Perth.
3: We have cameras platform 7, door tow area, over.
2: You have cameras, Perth.
3: Received, Perth, thank you.
0: Okay now, and he is willing to board the next train to Mandra. Over.
1: Roger.

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There she is, right in front of you.

0: Lima. 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
1: Ahead, PTA Quinana.
0: He has boarded the down service, door 1. Please disregard cameras. 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
1: Base receiving.
0: I'm not sure if you guys have cameras on the female on platform 8. She looks like she's having a bit of a breakdown. 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
1: Stand by.
0: She'll be next to the pit sports at the Fremantle end of platform 8. She's wearing a checkered shirt.
1: Yeah, roger that. Cameras are up. Staff just dealt with her. Spoke to her, mate.
2: So we're heading back. 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
0: Yes, CSA Bayswater, we have a Sajjad coming towards you. He is at door 5, need assistance getting up from train, over.
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0: 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CSA Redcliffe. 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
1: Water, this is CSA Redcliffe. Same thing.
0: Sub Joe will be on the next service leaving Bayswater in 2 minutes. Big door 4, over. Door 4 for Sub Joe.
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0: heard stuff about the fire stair gate. 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
1: You can take off the camera from platform 5.
2: And receiving Oscar 2.
0: Delta 9, door 7, that POA boarded with his shopping trolley. Sorry, what was your location?
2: Well,

0: CSA PTA, Hosh 1, over. Receiving Hosh 1. We organize for the clean to fill up of the toilet rolls and then the soap on the male toilet, over.
1: Contact the cleaner. Thank you.

0: 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CSA Underground, this is Murdoch, over.
1: Murdoch Underground, go ahead.
0: Underground, this is Murdoch, Ian Blackburn, coming your way. He is in door 3, train departed a minute ago, over.
1: Door 3, left a minute ago, received, thank you, Murdoch Underground.

0: Cessna Perth, Cessna Perth, Cessna Underground. Yeah, I'm going to be coming up shortly with Ian. If you could meet near the top of the lift to the horseshoe, he'll be going through the bus port.
1: Message received. We'll meet you over there. See you, Superstar.

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0: I just wonder if you could contact Busport Security. Ian's on his way back up with his CSA. A couple of minutes out.
1: Roger, I'll pass that on.
0: Yeah, thanks.

0: 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Rockingham. This is PD Underground Power. 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
1: Viewing, go ahead.
0: PSA Rockingham, that is heading back to your Rockingham on door number 13. Service just departing in a minute. Over.
1: Jackie just departing underground, door 13. PSA.

staff at Yanchep, PTA Alkimos. Over. Yanchep receiving. I have a gentleman here who has left a black Culture King bag in the train. Now, he got off at the train at Yanchep and then he went over to the other train heading towards Perth. But he's left the bag on the train that left Perth heading up to Yanchep. Over. Oh, and he left it behind the driver under the seat.

MTA Alkmaar, I shall go and check that service. It is still on the platform. Thank you, Gadget.

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1: I will send the gentleman down to collect. 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
0: Mayland, Mayland, Bassendine, over. Mayland, Mayland, Bassendine, over.
2: This is Mayland, PTA Mayland, receiving, over.
0: Mayland, Bassendine, there's a lady, mobility impaired, with push bike. She's on door 5, need assistance when she gets off from the train at Mayland, over.
2: Door 4, received, over.
0: Door 5, over.
2: I repeat, door 5, received, over.
0: Bassendine out.
2: PTA Mayland out.
3: Gosnells, Gosnells base.
0: Gosnells receiving base then.
3: You called base before?
0: Affirmative, there was guy on platform 2 want to board the service with the trolley. He's still sitting, I'm just monitoring him, the train approaching now.
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0: Go ahead.
4: Special needs passenger Catherine heading your way from Canningbridge. She's just departed Canningbridge and is in door number 8.
0: Copy, Grant, just departing Canningbridge, door 8.
4: Thank you, Rockingham. I think that service should arrive at you at 1:56.

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0: I've just sent through a passenger assistance booking form for VIP Bridie. She's travelling this afternoon at 17:15 hours from Elizabeth Key through to Midland.
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0: Underground, I've just sent through a passenger assistance booking for VIP Bridie, travelling this afternoon from Elizabeth Key through to Midland.
2: Sure, I'll have it printed out and ready for the afternoon stuff. Thank you.
0: CSA Perth, TBM. CSA Perth, just sent through a passenger assistance form for VIP Bridie, travelling from Elizabeth Key through to Midland this afternoon.
3: Message received. Bridie, coming and going to Midland. Here's the buzzer.
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4: 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VIP Bridie, 1715 EQ to Midland. I'll pass it on to the trend.
0: Much appreciated. Thank you all.

0: Space Wallace, you say red, please. Space Wallace, Space Wallace, this is TSA red, please. Do you copy?
1: Space Wallace receiving.
0: Shazad, going back to door 3, departing in 1 minute.
1: Citrus Seed, door 3 for Sajad. Bayswater out.

0: Balladura. Balladura, this is PTA Maylands. Over.
1: PTA Maylands, this is Balladura receiving. Over.
0: Balladura, this is Maylands. We've got a passenger here who thinks he's left a black backpack on a bench on the platform. Could you have a look for me? Over.
1: PTA Maylands will check and we'll report in a minute. Thank you. Over.

0: Meillä on ambulanssi Talajura, over.
1: Talajura, this is CGA Mainland, receiving, over.
0: Can you please ask the passenger what color the bag is and any brand and anything inside the bag, please, over.
1: Balladura, this is Mayland. He's actually just left on the train, just gone to go back to you, but I think you said it was a black backpack. He'll be arriving with you pretty soon anyway. Over.
0: Yeah, understood. Mayland, Balladura out.

0: Underground. PSA Underground, this is PTA Sterling, over.
1: Sterling Underground, good.
0: Sterling, are you able to check the train that's on your platform now, last carriage, for a phone, please, over?
1: Yes, Sterling, no, I'll have a look. Last carriage, too.
0: It's an iPhone 15, over.
1: Yes, just on the approach now, you know.
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0: Bay, Bassendean. This is CSA Bayswater, over. CSA Bassendean, this is Bayswater, over. Receiving, over. CSA Bassendean, I got sub gel on the next service. Be door 5 for Bassendean, over.
1: I'm going to send you to see door 5 for sub gel. CSA Bassendean, over.
2: Attention, Armadale line, Delta 2 will be offline until further notice. Delta 2 out.
0: Sterling,
3: this is Sterling, over.
0: I haven't looked at that phone, nothing sighted, nothing handed in. There are some revenue on board. If it's held on to it, maybe you might hear from them, but at this stage, nothing found.
3: Thanks, Underground, for checking. Sterling out, over.

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1: Go ahead.
0: Underground, can you please organise a cleanup to the underpass just near, oh sorry, the concourse just near the underground crib room? There's a liquid spill, over.
1: Roger with it.

0: Delta 9, Delta 9 from Oscar 2 location, please.
1: Mandra.
0: Roger, Delta 7, Delta 7, Oscar 2 location, please.
2: Delta 7, approaching Murdoch, over.

0: 1. Delta 15 might be in the middle at this time.
1: Roger, Delta 15, Oscar 2, location.
2: Oscar 2, Delta 15, we've just gone through Open Grove.
1: Roger. Yeah, if you can make your way to your next station for us, I'll get you to meet up with train drivers just left Lakelands on the up. Someone's pushed the an emergency release button to one of the doors. Driver would like to see someone in regards to that.
2: Oscar 2, Delta 15, yeah, we'll attend to that. Delta 15 out.
1: Roger, what station will you be heading to so I can let them know?
2: Oscar 2, Delta 15, yeah, we'll go to Wellard, over.
1: Roger, thanks very much.
2: Delta 15 out.

0: Coburn Base.
1: Coburn receiving base.
0: Sorry, could you just confirm for me that incident happened on the platform or on the train?

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1: Oscar two, this is Delta three.
0: Yeah, Roger. We've got those kids on camera now, Googan Up Bridge. Access gate is actually on the bike path. It looks like they're trying to dig under the gate.
1: Copy that. We'll be there.
0: Roger.

0: Bay Space, this is PTA Underground on the platform, over.
1: Go ahead, Underground.
0: Yes, please, your camera's near Tunnel 3. There's a juvenile sitting on the gate that goes into the tunnel, over.
1: Stand by.

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1: TTM Maylands receiving, over.
0: Maylands, are you able to check the next service into you?
2: The trip with the
0: passenger left their handbag on that service at MacGyver. She got off door number 2, and that service left MacGyver 3 minutes ago. Thank you, Maylands. Their lead railcar number is 308.

0: 8, Space PG Underground.
1: Yeah, go ahead.
0: Disregard the transits, they're going to have a word with the juvenile, over.
1: Roger.

0: QVM, TVM, this is PTA mainland. Over.
1: TVM receiving, go ahead.
0: This is a bag at mainland.

0: Redlands. Repeat your last.
1: This is PTM Airlines. We collected that black bag from the train, door 2. Over.
0: Roger, just confirm you did find that bag.
1: Yes. Over.
0: Roger, I will contact the owner and advise you what her intentions are.
1: Visit us.

0: Delta 3 from Oscar 2.
1: 3, go ahead.
0: Roger, those youths have gone back underneath the fence now and are now walking along the cycle path that's underneath the Guggenup Bridge heading towards Claysbrook.
1: Copy that. We'll head to Claysbrook side of that bridge.
0: Roger, thank you.
2: Stop it. Stop it, Mayland, TBM.

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1: PTA Maylands, receiving, over.
0: I've just spoken to the owner of that bag and they are on their way to pick it up.
1: PTA Maylands out.

0: Yes, sir, Riley Glenn. Base receiving.
1: Three. Going downstairs on his collector. Yeah, he's cleaning.
0: Sorry, last call sign, go again. Yeah, what station? Last call sign.
1: Radically. This collector's going down to the platform level.

Space Base, this is PTA Joondalup, over. Go ahead, Joondalup. Yeah, we just had an incident on the train. A young girl, she's 14, was assaulted, bashed, and her phone was stolen. We're just going through the process of reporting into Waypole. We're at the Transperth customer service office now. While we're going through the process, can we have the cameras running just outside the office? Camera's up for June, love. PTA, thank you for your help. Out. Yeah.

0: Central Station, Airport Central Station, ICR.
1: Yeah, Airport, receiving, over.
0: Airport Central Station, ICR, can you give me a call on the phone, please, over?
1: CFO, give me a call now. CFA Airport, out.

0: start that Joondalup, Joondalup, Oscar 2.
1: Receiving over.
0: Roger, does someone have camera access there?
1: Negative.
0: Roger.

0: staff at Juno Delap from Oscar 2.
1: Receiving over.
0: Roger, police have been dispatched and heading to your location.
1: Oscar 2, this is Juno Delap. Can you go again with your message? Over.
0: Roger, police are coming.
1: Message received. Thank you.

0: Sky Space calling. Could we please get a camera on the busway stand 10?
1: Just confirming that was Coburn.
0: Coburn.

0: Oscar 2.
1: Go ahead.
0: Roger, can I get you to meet the up service towards Perth train approaching your station? From a security web chat, there's a guy, all black, standby. Yeah, they're reporting a suspicious guy on the train wearing all black and a balaclava. His face is all marked up and he keeps walking back and forth. Door R430.
1: Roger, I think.
0: Did you receive my last?
1: Roger, received.
0: Roger, thank you.

0: Attention staff on the Anship line, please be advised your 1451 Perth to Anship service will be running express from Perth to Whitford, CSA Underground. Did you copy over?
1: Roger, running express to Whitford, gotcha.

0: left off at Lakelands. Lakelands, Oscar 2. Moving. Lakelands, train control has just given us a call. Apparently, north end of Lakelands on the up platform, platform 1, he's seen people on the tracks. They think they might have come off the end of platform 1. We're reviewing now to have a look, give you a description.
1: We'll have a look through the cameras, we've got them up.

0: 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Is there any further updates with that? Trespassers?
1: Not to our knowledge, Delta 9. We'll check with Oscar 1.

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0: Can we get cameras to platform one, please? The service has arrived.
1: Roger, stand by.

0: Wi-Fi for me. We're going to ride this service. There's too many passengers on here to pick one guy out. It's a six car set. We're just going to ride it.
1: Thornley, we're unaware of a job on that train. Do you have any information for us?
0: That's a negative. We're going through the service to locate this person.
1: Roger that, Thornley.

0: 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They will be taking the PAR to Fiona Stanley.
1: Coburn, we'll clear.
2: Services, can you please review cameras on the disabled tour on 5? Allegedly, the person inside has been in there for an extended period of time. Just need to see if there's anything we can say about.
1: Roger, person stand by. Do you have a description of the person?

0: Fed assist.
1: We're hearing no response from inside the store. We're just going to key it open and have a look.
0: Roger that. We're still reviewing and you have cameras live.
1: Fed assist, you can disregard. There's no one in there.
0: Roger, thank you. We're clear.

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1: Roger, received Delta 12, just confirming Z387 for the vehicle.
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0: 12 out.
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1: Roger, thank you, 5. Your cameras are online. Have a good shift.
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0: 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Over, just going to talk to a couple.
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1: Sorry, Delta 11 didn't get that outfit pass. 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
1: Thank you, Delta 11. 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
3: 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Delta 2 afternoons do not start for 10 minutes. How can we assist?
2: Roger, if you've got cameras, can you give me a call, please?
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1: Standby 06. 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
0: Green Card 01, here in Jeppe 9, we got Radio Whiskey Tango's 9295-9241. It's 9295-9241.
1: Fleet 494,
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1: Roger, receive Delta 6. 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

staff on Mandra line, this is Pins. Please be advised your 1455 Mandra to Perth is currently running 10 minutes late and it's at Rockingham. This is Pins out.

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1: Delta 1, base receiving, go ahead.
0: Delta 1, going code 01, Fremont line, with Whiskey Tango 9111927, fleet 394 and once mobile.
1: Roger, received Delta 1, just confirming, second Whiskey Tango 9127.
0: Sir, roger, base.
1: And just go again with your fleet.
0: 394.
1: Thank you, Delta 1. Camera's currently offline. Have a good shift.
0: Thanks, base. One out.

0: 6, Delta 6, Oscar 1, are you at Sterling?
1: It's Delta 6, so you're on our way to Sterling. I guess 55 is at Sterling.
0: Tango 55, are you at Sterling? Oscar 1.
2: 55 receiving.
0: Roger, operator's taking a call from a member of the public where he can hear a heated exchange between two males on rail car 101, which is the front set of the next up service. If you can just be present on the platform, aim around the middle. We've got no other door or description, and just wing it.
2: That one, look. Delta 4.
0: Yeah, Tango's at Sterling. We believe it might be door 5 and 6. Aim for around there.
2: Thank you.

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1: Receiving, go ahead, Delta 4.
0: Base Delta 4 going 01 on the Midland line. We have Whiskey Tango's 9222 and 9211. Fleet 9049 and on Force Mobile. 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
1: Roger, that is received. Delta 4, your camera is currently offline. Have a good shift.
0: Acknowledged and likewise, Base Delta 4 out.

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Someone going for base. 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

0: CSA High Wycombe, this is CSA Bayswater, over. Westport, CSA Wycombe. I got an elderly gentleman in door three, just left Bayswater, he's a bit under the weather. He's getting off at High Wycombe, can you meet him in door three, over.
1: You've got door number three on the next incoming service from Bayswater.

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0: This Delta 7 logging on 05 at Bull Creek Train Station with Whiskey Tangles 9003-9096. 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
1: Delta 7, just confirming Whiskey Tangles 9003-9096. Is that correct?
0: Roger, base. That's correct.
1: Thank you, Delta 7. Camera is currently offline. Have a good shift.
0: Likewise, base 7 out.

0: 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This is middle, underground, middle tank 8, over.
1: Stand over.
0: Can you come up with the middle tank 8 for a passenger? They require free travel.

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1: Roger, I'm just confirming Whiskey Tango is 9087, 9088, is that correct?
0: Yeah, that's correct, confirmed.
1: Thank you, Delta 9. Camera's currently offline. Have a good shift.
0: Good, bye-bye.

0: to a mainland. Stand by. Timer's up, mainland.
1: Yeah, I think she's leaving, but we'll monitor.

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1: Delta 15,
0: go ahead. Delta 15, going code 05 at Old Grove Station. We go Whiskey Tango 9048 9274 3529. Contactable Delta 15, small while, over.
1: Roger 15, that is 15, have a good shift.
0: Roger 15 now.

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1: DSA underground receiving, over.
0: I had a special needs passenger call me. She's just boarded at Rockingham. Rail car is 5082. She's in door 6 and her name is Catherine. She just said that she'll need assistance exiting and going up in the lift.
1: She's underground, Catherine departing from Rockingham, coming into Perth. Thank you, out there. This is underground. Was there a door number over?
0: Underground, this is base. It was door 6.
1: Okay, yep, underground, door 6. Thank you, Al.

0: Ellen Brook, can we please have camera on platform 1, door number 5?
1: Ellen Brook, you have cameras.

0: devices. Which is
1: Stephen with us, go ahead.
0: Just a camera, cameras at bus stand number 3, please. It's got one bar, but it's easier.
1: Standby. Cameras are up with us.

0: Half at Ellenbrook, Oscar 1. Can you go to the platform, please?
1: Call sign, read that last call sign.
0: Yeah, this is Oscar 1. If there's any further staff at Ellenbrook, can you please attend the platform?
1: Thornley.
0: Thornley, go ahead.
1: Yeah, just letting you know, we're back at Thornley Station. We checked that whole train and we couldn't spot that male with a balaclava.
0: Roger, receipt.

0: Please come get camera.
1: Last call sign, go again with call sign location.
0: Armadale,
1: whereabouts do you require cameras?
0: She's leaving now.
1: Roger, we will disregard.

0: is strap 108. Cameras at Horseshoe Bridge 2. There is an IC1 female drinking. Just go to Horseshoe Bridge 2. Over.
1: Cameras up at Horseshoe 2, are they there currently or are they making their way to underground?
0: She's sitting there. I've told the TOs they're attending to her. Over.

0: Porsche 2. South of Byford, base.
1: Base, base, you can clear the camera. She is not over.
0: Roger, last call sign, assuming that's Horseshoe 2, we will clear. Out to you, Byford, Byford base.
1: This is 20, Tango 24, Byford.
0: Roger, we just had the platform office dress go off, just making sure everything's all good. Last call, sign comms coming through very broken, assuming that's Byford, all good.
2: Yeah, that's Byford, we're all good.
0: Roger, thank you.
3: Base, base, this is CSA Sterling, please come around near disabled toilet, over.
0: Stand by Sterling, what are we looking for?
3: Some juveniles, Iowa is from before, they're playing games.
0: Cameras are up, Sterling.

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1: Yes, sir, this is Rapan 87 from Horseshoe Bridge 2, over.
2: Receiving, over.
1: Yes, sir, can you please arrange cleaner for Horseshoe 2? One passenger spilled alcohol can on the floor, over.
2: Thank you, yes, sir, house.

0: Skies, this is the SIA. Sterling, please clear your car, Maricela.
1: Sterling, transit officers are currently speaking back group. We're just going to keep cameras up for a little bit.
0: Roger.

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1: Sterling, all clear.

0: Bye. Keep it clear, Ellenbrook.
1: Go ahead, underground.
2: Was that platform 2? Just for a seat for a couple. Having a domestic travel.
1: Just stand by.

0: 303 Oscar 1.
1: 103.
0: Yeah, just got a PDT book off on the sheet.
2: Go ahead, underground.
3: Yeah, base, you can see them coming to Tuple Tower. At you, EQ, stop.
1: Underground, EQ, go ahead.
3: Yeah, EQ, stop. We've got an IC3 couple at door 9 area. Would you be able to poke your head in? They were just having a flight domestic, leaving the underground, if you could just check in, over.
4: Ellenbrook with the name check. Can you call Oscar 2 again?

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Platform 8 and 9, you have cameras.

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0: staff at Bayswater, staff at Bayswater, this is Whitehall Park, over. Staff at Bayswater, Bayswater, this is Whitehall Park, over.
1: Bayswater receiving.
0: Bayswater, we have mobility impaired Sajjad coming towards you. Train just departed from Whitehall Park. He is at door 3. Over.
1: Roger, door 3. Thanks.
0: Bayswater out.

0: First stop. This is Red 1-0-8, over.
1: Red 4-5, go ahead.
0: Would you be able to come to Horseshoe Bridge 1 for a small assistance, over?
1: There, they're coming.

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1: Roger, first stop, you have cameras.

0: Domino, Domino, we can set you up on platform 3, please, now. Phase cameras, Domino, platform 3.
1: Domino, stand by. Armadale, what exactly are we looking for?
2: Yeah, TA is at Armadale. Possible fight on the train at Armadale.
3: Interline, Delta 901, 2598.
2: Yeah, we believe it's up the front, so the driver reported through and could hear the commotion from the radio.
4: Delta 2 acquired, currently at Armadale Station, over.
2: Yeah, redirect Armadale, it's platform 3, it's a train coming in on platform 3. Not sure where the previous call sign was.
4: This is Delta 2. Is Delta 2 acquired at Armadale currently? Over.
2: Not sure at this stage. The train's yet to come in.
3: Space, Claremont.
1: Receiving Claremont.
3: Yeah, camera's in the seating area. Male POI refused travel.
1: Just stand by.
5: Yeah, transit officers at Armadale, they have one in custody, Armadale Platform 3.
1: Yeah, cameras.

Fremantle staff, Fremantle staff, this is CSA Perth, over. Perth, Fremantle receiving. Yeah, Fremantle staff, Catherine, special need, door number one, train leaving Perth in 2 minutes, over. Yeah, door one. Fremantle, CSA Perth out.

0: Omnus 5, this is Delta 2. Do you require assistance? Over.
1: Delta 2, just make way to Omnus.
0: That will be then about 5. Out.
1: It's all contained just as a proportion.
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3: 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Clearing Claremont station.
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1: Roger, we've got camera up on the platform.

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0: Sierra 3 dialing now. Delta 2, Armadale, what's your location?
2: Sherwood, we're currently at Sherwood, we're heading your way in the next 5, up.
0: Received, there's a male that needs to be taken into custody for obstruction when you get here, if you're still here.

0: Armand Elvis is based. The male that you're after, can we have a description? Because we're unsure what you look at.
1: Is an elderly male, IC1, grey hair, beard, black shirt, carrying a bag.
0: I think I just saw him go onto your platform. Stand by.

0: on bomb, but I'll stop just as fast. We have a train due in 2 minutes. Do you want to sort that? We should be fine.
1: Delta, this is Delta 2, we are 15 minutes away.

0: Paul.
1: Yeah, just confirming you're at Guildford.
0: Yeah, so Roger.
1: Yeah, Roger, me and me, the next subservice web chat's come through stating an Indigenous lady is yelling verbal abuse at young Caucasian kids. Lady's wearing a black skirt and very short hair. I'm about to find out further, standby.

0: Delta 4, that's the name. Delta 4. Roger, that's the same lady from Mail-In, over. Roger.
1: Yeah, Delta 4, further to, I've just got updated information. It's the middle carriage, door R139.
0: One Delta 4, acknowledged.

0: Delta 1, Delta 4. Do we have any complaint in detail?
1: Negative, it's a security web chat.
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0: Delta 4, cameras at Gilbert platform 1.
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4: 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Can you head to platform 2? 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We're not sure. We can't seem to see anything on the screen.
2: Echo Base, can you clear the camera?
0: Delta 4, that's me. You got off door 1.
2: EcoBiz, this is Stadium 6, platform number 6. Can I get camera at door number 8, please? Over.
3: Yes, stand by.
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7: From 5-6 Stadium, door 8. We got a heap of juveniles.
0: Platform 5, stand by.
7: 6, we get some more transits over here, please.
0: 6, 8, 1.

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1: Birds with receiving.
0: Just check on, there's about five juveniles.

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1: Bedford receiving.
0: Just check on, there's about five juveniles, door one coming into you next. One's got a scooter. Just, yeah, just horrible children. Just check on them for a second.

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1: Roger, Bravo 6 clearing.
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0: Red Cliff, you have a VIP door 6, next down service, leaving Bayswater right now.
2: Red Cliff, Bayswater.

0: This is Warwick. Go ahead.
1: Warwick, are you able to discard the front? Wilson's dealing with a male. Not sure what's going on, but they've requested some assistance. The male looks intoxicated. It looks like he's urinated in front of the officers. Just see what assistance they need.

0: Tyburn, Oscar, 1.
1: And receiving.
0: Tyburn, apparently there's might be a fight on platform 3.
1: Disabled, don't investigate.

0: south at Coburn Base.
1: Sierra 5 from base.
2: Hello, base. Sierra 5.
1: Yeah, it's a spit. It's captured on Warwick 408 and it's against the Transperth officer, not the TO.
2: Yeah, Roger.
0: Seven staff on platform 3, base.

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1: Warwick receiving.
0: Just an FYI, the place where you're at, we have a big pole in the way, can't see you. The only other camera is quite a distance away.
1: We have body cameras on at the moment. We will move when it's safe to do so.

0: 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The vehicle over.
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0: 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Revy's talking to a POI.
2: Good
0: enough.
2: Wrong. 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Cameras by the side, Fairgate.
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0: base, Fremantle, just checking cameras are up at Middle Fairgate Station.
1: To confirm, Fremantle, you have cameras.
2: One, 05.
3: Yeah, the disturbance, the apparent fighting on the platform three, was just a bunch of kids play fighting with one another. They did have an attitude problem, so they're waiting for the next service, but no actual fighting occurred, over.
2: Yeah,

0: start back, Cannington, Cannington Oscar 2.
1: And we have cameras on platform 5. IC1 is going downstairs wearing black cap and has two bags. He has no ticket, over.
2: Roger, confirming cameras up underpass from platform 5. Going from which direction?
3: Face first off, platform 5 in front of us towards platform 4.
2: Roger, I've got you on camera.
0: Cannington, Cannington, Oscar 2. Cannington, Cannington, Oscar 2.
4: Oscar 2, Cannington receiving.
0: Cannington, see your driver on the down. His service that's either there or coming in. He's got people that are going between the doors, keeping the doors open. Speak to the driver, please.
3: Thanks, first up, you're clear.
2: Thank you, first up, we're clear.
5: Cannington, Cannington base, whoever's transmitting, your radio is no good. You'll have to change it out.

0: you. 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
1: Yep, this is Voight. 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
0: Mark, if you give me a call, my personal, I'll put some details for you for the offender that you got in custody. 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
1: Roger, wait, I'll give you a call.

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1: Roger, Warwick, Delta 6.
0: Letting you know, Oscar 1, that Delta 6 is at Warwick.
1: Roger, Delta 6.

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0: Hey, camera's up on William Street, sorry, since I've seen some juveniles, Adam.
1: Fine. Camera's up underground.

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1: 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Cameras are up.
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0: Rockingham, Rockingham, Oscar 1.
2: 1, Rockingham.
0: Your CAD's been updated. Those males apparently have been arrested at McDonald's.
2: Roger.
0: Outstanding work, guys. Thank you very much.

Midland Staff, Midland Staff, this is CSA Perth, over. Go ahead. VIP Brady leaving city in 1 minute, door number one, over. Thanks, Midland, CSA Perth House.

0: Sierra's in the underpass, Sierra's in the underpass, Sierra 3, are you heading down to underground?
1: Tango 31, we'll head down now.

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0: Underground, cameras are up.

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0: advice from Fremantle. Are you prepared to copy details for HR?
1: Roger, we are standing by.
0: Yeah, that is Fremantle, requesting code 11 for an IC3 mail.
2: Just call, Freo. We're standing by. We need a number.
0: It's presented as wedding Iraqi base.
1: Yeah, Fremantle base. Stand down. Give us a phone call.
3: Fremantle base, you need to give us a call with those details. We have a number.

0: Butler base. Butler receiving.
1: Yeah, can you confirm whether you've had a black Nike backpack handed in?
0: Yeah, Roger, we have a black Nike bag here.
1: Roger, have someone on the phone, I'll send them your way.
0: Roger, we believe the passenger's name is Kaylin or something like that.

0: 1, Oscar 1, Delta 4 at Kennington, over.
1: Go ahead, Delta 12.
0: Yeah, mate, if you could start up a SJO, if you've done radio Kennington.
1: If you're after SJA, if you can give base a call.
0: Yeah, darling.

0: Bible toilet.
1: Roger, stand by.
2: Additional transit officers at Cannington, can you go downstairs to assist, please?
3: Copy that.

0: Cannington. Additional staff, I've been told it was for the TOs with the medical.
1: Copy that, mate.

0: Bay.
1: Bay. Go ahead.
0: Yeah, Roger, Freo, give it. Job's been put on with SJA. Job number is 41434. Expect a call on the number given, and someone can meet them in the foyer once they arrive. 41434.
1: You receive that.

0: not Kennington base. The St. John job is on. Job number is 41439. I'm unsure which officer there to use as an on-scene contact. Could the officer there provide me with the last three numbers of the phone number and I'll advise SJA.
1: Last three numbers 604.
0: Roger, thank you.

0: Cannington base. Cannington base. Cannington. Anyone at Cannington, this is base.
1: Yeah, base, Cannington, receiving.
0: Roger. SJA have been contacted to come to this job with a female. Can we just confirm for their safety whether the card that the female was trying to cut her wrist with has been obtained or whether she still has it?
2: Delta 12,
0: Roger, we'll advise.

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0: Base Alabasta, be advised, we're going to escort this female to the holding cell platform 5 up.
1: That we will follow.

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1: Roger, received.

Charlie, Thunder Mask off. CV underground. We're going to relocate that juvenile onto platform 3 in the holding cell at this time. Roger.

0: base base Perth running on platform 3. Have you got a clear visual for our search? Over.
1: Roger, got you on 209.
0: Yeah, received. Thanks, Alan.

0: base, Butler.
1: Go ahead, Butler. Base receiving, go ahead.
0: Base, Butler, call your cameras near the office, please. Near the lift, in between.
1: Roger, stand by.
2: Thank you.
1: Roger, clear in Perth. Cameras up, Butler.
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0: Bannington. I can see an ambulance in the bus bay. Negative, that was for Cannington. Cannington.
1: Well, Cannington, go ahead.
2: Cannington, this is base. We're just advising that it looks like an ambulance is on scene.
1: See the last thing here, we can see them now.
3: Platform 3 purposes, the holding cell is free if you need it.
1: Please, we'll relocate cells.

0: eight underground staff just been advised we're moving the mail from the incident in the underground to platform 3.
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1: CSA airport receiving.
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1: Did you receive? Thanks for that.

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1: Oscar 1, EMR.
0: Yeah, Roger, you want to pick up PSS 601?
1: Roger.

0: further sip. There's a male in the forecourt in like a full hospital gown. Can you pick him up and see if he's safe?
1: Roger, stand by. We're exactly in the forecourt.
0: Towards platform 5 entrance, maybe.
1: Stand by.
0: Hey, Thornley.
1: Camera's up in the forecourt. Thornley, go ahead.
2: I have a camera, platform 1, please. We're having a male. He needs a medical attention.
1: Roger, stand by.

staff in the city, all staff in the city, be advised we're experiencing issues with a holding cell smart card reader, so we cannot use the holding cell. Be advised we will have to take any and all offenders to platform 3 until this is rectified.

0: first stop, this is Red 1084.
1: Staff at Horseshoe 1, Oscar 1.
0: Yes, Oscar 1, people is here and they need some assistance with the staff. Over.
1: Yeah, you'll have to speak up. They need assistance with something. Was this related to a male absconding from hospital?
0: No, they need some medical supplies. Over.
1: CSA Perth, can you assist with that? Police just want some medical supplies, you know, first aid bag or something.
2: Can you do that, Oscar 1, CSA Perth House?
1: Claremont, Oscar 1.
2: Claremont receiving.
1: Roger, can you give me a call, please?
2: Roger.

0: Claremont, Claremont, Oscar 1.
1: Claremont receiving.
0: Roger, can you give me a call, please?
1: Roger.

0: Thorley base.
1: Base receiving, go ahead.
0: Just so you know, you have a family with a couple of kids and a pram coming down in that lift.
1: Roger.

0: Claremont, Claremont, Oscar 1.
1: Claremont receiving.
0: Roger, got a security web chat come up stating the next service on the Downs just gone past Grant Street. There's a woman walking back and forth, leaving trash and smelling some weird thing in a bottle.
1: Yeah, Roger, we'll check it out when it gets there.

0: the line, Sam. I've got a door number for that offender.
1: Sam on base, pretty sure he would have given you one, I think, if he had one. The information's a bit limited. Cannot see that person at the moment at Swanbourne, sorry.
0: Hey, Roger, receive.
2: Claremont, sorry, I was on the phone further too. She later hides it in her belly. Short black hair, around 1.65, around a 5'0". I'm not sure what all that means. A jacket which is white and black trousers in the last carriage.

0: base with cameras at Claremont, incoming service around the last carriage.
1: Roger, cameras are ready at Claremont. Starfax, Claremont Base. It's possible the person may be in the front set. We had a look on camera, Swanbourne, couldn't see anyone in the back set.
0: Yeah, we found her. She's in the back set, leaving the station now.
1: Roger that. We've got you on camera.

0: reviews guys are free from that other job. If anyone's free to assist Wilson's with the incoming bus job.
1: Roger, any details please?
0: Roger, coming in at stand one, it's pretty much going to be pulling in now. TP29078 doing a 910 route. Got a disorderly male on board.

0: Fremantle from base. 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
1: This is Fremantle, send.
0: Person just in front of you there with the black cap and the dark jacket, he's the one that got off that bus. He was the only one on there.

0: 14, Fremantle.
1: Base from Fremantle, staff car park, SJA, I'm departing to St. Charles Gardner Hospital, disregard cameras.
0: That we will clear, thank you.
2: Base, this is Fremantle, you can also clear in the bus bay.
0: Roger, thank you, Freo, we will clear there also.

803 Oscar 1. Sierra 3, Oscar 1.

0: Bayswater, Bayswater, Oscar 1.
1: Bayswater receiving.
0: Roger, you got enough property catch up down the road of Railway Parade, so like the end of the car park area where 601's currently pointing. It's off property and unrelated to us, but the police don't have any vehicles. If we can just keep an eye in case this male comes to the station. He's described as dark-skinned, large build, approximately late 40s. Got short black hair with a black beard, and he's just threatening him and making life-threatening threats to people that walk past.
1: Roger, I respect that.

0: Space, Butler. Yeah, Butler. Space, Butler. I think the camera's close to bus stand one, just heading towards southern end of platform, please.
1: Roger, Butler, cameras are up.

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1: Echo base team, just confirming platform 4, driver fall on staircase.
2: Can 4 Armadillo end of 3 and 4, please, a driver has fallen off the stairs, over.
1: Yeah, Roger, stand by.

0: Staff, Oscar 1, CAD's up, number 1 ready.
1: Send for cut over.
0: Roger, 625-208. 625-208.
1: 625-208, receiver.

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1: Railway Base, go ahead.
0: Hey, Kim, you've probably seen it, but bookmarked on PSS 053 before.
1: Roger, I didn't see that one. Thank you so much.

0: please say Perth first off. You say Perth. Have you been handed any Smart Rider with a red keys? Over.
1: Thank you for me. I will check with CSA2 and let you know. Over.

0: Echo Base, stadium staff, you can clear cameras if you had them on platform 4.
1: Yeah, roger, stadium staff.

0: Star 2 left off. This is Tango 65. June last off soon. Yeah, June last is you, here it is. Tango 55, we're detraining with one at 4-6. Roger.
1: Transit officers at MacIver, MacIver from Oscar 1. Roger, cut a fellow urinating off the edge of the platform at your station. He is heading to platform 4 through the underpass. Correction, platform 1.
0: Roger that, Oscar 1. Have we got a description on that mail?

0: Roger, it looks like IC3 male, all black tracksuit, backpack.
1: Received, we can see him, he's also smoking on property. We're going to see if we can catch up with him and have a chat.
0: Roger. Camera 201 is bookmarked.

0: go ahead.
1: Move this female, further down platform 3. Are the cameras still on her?
0: That's roger.
1: Thank you.
2: Yeah, per staff, you did have a unit attending, but they found someone else to arrest, so it might be a little bit longer.
1: Roger, received. 1 McIver, that male was left by the time we got here. As soon as we approached 10 Hewitt, he's taken off.
3: Roger, thanks for that.

0: Perth staff.
1: Yeah, check Perth.
0: They're taking the female from platform 3 to the staff toilets on platform 5.
1: Roger.

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1: Got a cab for your station, and I'll quote. Caller states a male who is not a male in the toilets can be heard crying. Caller thinks someone has covered his mouth to prevent him from yelling. Caller is now screaming at the people in the toilets. Can we investigate, please?
0: We'll investigate now. Over.

like an IC3 female with blue jeans, a black hoodie that's on with white stripes down the sides like an Adidas. Like 3 minutes ago, she was outside the torts.

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0: Roger, just in case you haven't seen, we've just got an alarm, 404, looks like someone in the Purway.
1: Roger, thanks.

0: 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In case you hadn't reviewed, last we've seen that POI, he crossed the back or the front of the train, the Burswood side of that train, towards the left-hand side of 404.
1: Roger, thank you.

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1: Yeah, guys, there is someone on the Purway near the stationary train. We can't find him on camera. I was just wondering if anyone can go into the car park and have a wander along the fence line, see if they can spot anything while we're still looking.
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1: 14, Delta 14, go ahead.
0: Hey fellas, yeah, can you come to Ballajaro? 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
1: Yeah, Echo Base, Bravo 10 receiving.
0: Yeah, if you do sight this person, looking for a Caucasian male, he's got a black vest, black shorts, looks like colourful, but black TNs with possibly yellow, orange, facial hair, possibly brown, black hair. We think he's jumped over the fence and left, but if you sight him, he jumped over the fence from the bus area.
1: We're at the bus area now. We'll have a look on the buses.
2: Yeah, Tango 62, Echo 1. He left the buses and then jumped into our rail reserve, but we've lost sight of him, that's all.
1: Yeah, Bravo 10 received. How long ago did you lose that?
2: Yeah, lost sight probably about 6 minutes ago. Just wanted to see if anyone could see anything down that way, but if not, we'll just run some trains restricted.
1: Yeah, received.

0: 1 Bravo 10.
1: Yeah, Bravo 10, go ahead.
0: See anyone in the vicinity? Do you want us to just hang around here or do we head back?
1: Yeah, Roger, if you could just hang there while a couple of the southbound trains go through, and then you can return back. Thank you.
2: Balladura, Oscar 1.
3: Oscar 1, Balladura, go ahead.
2: Cat job's up, number 1 ready. Roger, 625329, repeat, 625329.
3: Roger, received.

Yeah, roger that. I think they're coming in the car park now.

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0: East Guildford train station, there's a gentleman slumped over on a seating. He's been there about 50 minutes, so I was hoping you could swing through.
1: Roger that, we'll head to East Guildford.
0: Thank you.
1: Was that for Ellenbrook?

bus stop, red 5-8, over. Staff, could you please come to EC1 Fairgate for customer assistance, over.

0: premises. We're at Econ. We'll deal with that.
1: Yeah, okay, thank you.
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1: Roger, Fremantle 7.
0: So thank you, pins out.

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1: Yeah, Roger, Burswood, stand by. Burswood, camera's up.

0: 1, Delta 4, that male has been woken up and has called an up service.
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0: time is up. Echo C, cameras, there must be the next train over. Roger.
1: Back Bull Creek, pins over.
2: Bull Creek is unmanned currently.
1: Roger, thank you. Out to you, Murdoch, Murdoch, pins over. Staff at Murdoch, right behind the driver's cab, magic powder required, over. Yeah, Roger, further to that, the train on the down, currently approaching Bull Creek, over.

0: can you meet your next down service? It's still just in between Bull Creek and Canning Bridge. Drivers reporting someone's throwing up violently behind the driver's cabin. Will you just see if that's the case or not?
1: Yeah, Roger, we're going to meet with Magic Powder, but we'll check on the welfare of the person as well.
0: Yeah, the driver believes there might be just some kids messing about, but we'll just check it out.

0: Oscar 1, Tango 73 at Murdoch.
1: Yeah, Murdoch, go ahead.
0: One, the down service on the platform of Murdoch now, is this the one with the person being sick or is it the one behind it?
1: No, it should be that one. Driver didn't tell him.
0: Yeah, Oscar 1, 73. We're going to ride the train, but it's all good. There's no one being sick on here.
1: Yeah, I'm pretty sure it's just kids messing around. Roger.

0: Delta 7.
1: Okay, 10 for 7.
0: Delta 7, can you check if our phone cameras are up, please?
1: Yeah, stand by.

0: ahead, Delta 7, send.
1: Base Delta 7, going code 03 to a private address. Address being 15, the Avenue Wanbrough. The kilometers being 113684, and the time being 20:58. Two female offenders on board. Over.
0: Roger, Delta 7, can you get base code?

0: base, base. This is underground middle, over.
1: Underground middle, send.
0: I have one of the father for one of the juvies that were arrested earlier. Three of them. Yeah, he is here.
1: Yeah, Roger.
2: Stop and underground, disregard that wall, accompany this gentleman and go up to platform 5.

0: Transport Officers, Bayswater. Bayswater, Oscar 1.
1: Oscar 1, Bayswater.
0: Service arriving from Midland. Are you please able to meet at door number 1? The driver's complaining that there's a very strong smell of spirits from behind the driver's cabin.
1: Number 1.

0: Echo 1, Sierra 2.
1: I've heard that apparently the last train's leaving 3 and 4.
0: Yeah, Sierra 2, there's apparently still 2 more trains to go.

0: Bravo 8.
1: Mainland Cabin.
2: Go ahead.
0: Yeah, Bravo 8, lock up.
1: Mainland, Cameras are up, Mainland.

0: Services, Warmbrow Oscar 1 for a job on your upper platform.
1: We're receiving, Sam.
0: That gentleman in high-vis orange, while the train was blocking your view, he's jumped out on the tracks to collect something. He was down for about 10 to 15 seconds. Most of it was him struggling to get back up.
1: Roger that, Oscar 1. We'll have a word. That's basically a camera's platform 1.

0: yaptınız?
1: One more, just confirming definite CCTV hasn't gone down on the tracks.

0: tension on the Mandurah line. Lost property, a plain black backpack. Inside contained a wallet and a football. I just left Kwinana heading towards the Mandurah. I've been informed that it's possibly in the rear carriage. Member of public isn't quite sure. Can someone go and stick their head in and see if they could find it? I just got informed door five.
1: Yeah, in response to that, this Wellard station, we have that bag. The bag is in Wellard station's possession.
0: Good work. Staff at Kwinana, did you get that?
2: Kwinana received Wellard Ham. The POS will make their way to it and collect the bag.
1: Roger.

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1: 21:30.

0: Jura base.
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0: Ballinger from base, there was an IC2 lady that went in and came back out again. It may have been her.
1: Roger, mate. Let's go have a quick chat.

0: base, Delta 7.
1: Go ahead, 7.
0: Delta 7 arrived at private address, kilometers being 113737, time being 21:47, and two female PYs still on board.
1: Roger, saved.

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1: Yes, Delta 7.
0: Base Delta 7 clear of private address, kilometers same, and time being 21:54.
1: Same, Delta 7.

0: staff in the city. Attention all staff in the city. The issue with the holding cells is now being rectified. I'll say again, the issue with the holding cells is now being rectified.
1: Staff at Yanchep, Yanchep, Prince over.
2: The Yanchep stand over.
1: Yanchep, your change out running late 2155. Now it will come on platform 2. Just about to leave Eglinton over. Thank you, Yanchep, Prince over.
3: 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CSA on the ground. 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
3: 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Got some delivery for you, over.
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1: Saving cars.
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1: It's just about to leave now, Mark.

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1: Base proceeding, go ahead.
0: Can you please let the EQ bus port know that we are bringing a IC1 female for assistance, and if they can meet us in the foyer, please?
1: Yeah, roger. For Perth bus port.
0: EQ bus port.
1: Roger, EQ bus port, 7.

all staff in the Perth precinct please stand by for a bolo? Attention all staff in the Perth precinct. 5-6 minutes ago, there was a call from... A call from the Rain Square Shopping Centre. There was a female reportedly armed with a knife and she was cutting her hands. She hasn't been seen since the call, which was 22:21. She's described as fair skin, grey jacket, short trousers, and a blanket on her shoulders. If she pops up anywhere, could you please let Oscar Wonder?

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0: 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Would you be able to come to Horseshoe one day? Is the fare gate issue, over?
1: We'll answer one. 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
0: 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The two male having some verbal altercation, I think.
1: Standby.

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1: Ground staff, CSA underground, roger, there's someone on the concourse, I'll wait for them. Thank you. Out.

0: Transit officers, Wellard, Wellard, Osquan. Osquan, Wellard. Network controls on the phone, they're asking why we need to isolate a door.
1: One Tango 73, I'll call you about that.
0: Do you reckon you could call control?
1: Yeah, darling, I'll answer one.
0: Thanks.

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0: Understood, nothing, we'll call it.
1: Base, base. Mandra, second go. Receive that call, there is alarm over.
0: Yeah, Mandra, still nothing, I'll get you checking it out, Tom.
1: Roger, base. Check that out, it's gone.

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0: this is PTA Wanda requesting a duress alarm check. Over.
1: Roger, Wanda, go ahead. Yeah, Wanda, your duress received.

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0: base, Mandurah, to the twill arm again, over.
1: Roger, Mandurah, go for it.
0: Anything for that one, over?
1: Negative.
0: This second time hasn't come through, over.

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2: 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First one, just doing the emergency button in the toilet as well.
1: Roger, go ahead.
2: Base, have you received that?
1: Negative.

0: Over. Were they just doing the emergency button in the toilet as well?
1: Roger, go ahead.
0: Have you received that?

0: this is Bob Hurd checking Dallas Pierce at bus interchange area.
1: Go ahead, Bob.
0: Yeah, Bob, first one, just.
2: For the second one.

0: Tango 1, 2.
1: Take over, that's good. Use the alarm, over.
0: Carbon, you're under arrest, received.

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0: Yeah, but I was secondary, sir.

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0: check in. Jesus Salam in public toilet. 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
1: 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If you've pressed it, it hasn't come through.
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2: Base, this is base water for a duress check in the public toilet, eastern side, please. Over.
1: Yeah, base water, that's come through.
2: Thank you, base. Stand by for the second duress. Over.

0: planning to put the tourists in the public toilet, please. Yeah, base water, let's come through.
1: Thank you, base water now.
0: Kennington, yours has come through too. Yeah, Kelp Scott, let's come through.
2: Please stand by for the second one.
0: Yeah, Kelp Scott, your second one's come through.
3: Did you receive the toilet to rest?
0: Yep, roger that.
4: Good morning, Base Stadium, checking to you, Salabu, you need this toilet to rest.
0: Yeah, let's come through, Stadium.
5: PTS only checking the viewers in public toilet, or?
0: Yes, only this comes through.
5: Please stand by for second one, please.

0: be depth only. Are you receiving the second URAS service?
1: Yes, Thornley, have you reset the first URAS?
0: Yes, please. This is all reset. Over.
1: Okay, so we're not receiving it on our end.
0: I will try after some time again. Thank you. PTS only out.

0: Good morning, this is BDF. Requesting for Lady Jacoba.
1: Loud and clear.
0: Thank you, Bill. Hi, we've been checking through this public toilet, over.
1: Received, how we can.
0: Thank you, Bill. BDF, Hi, we can.

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0: Base, dit is PTA Owen Grove. Checking Juliet alarm, over.
1: Yeah, Owen Grove, that's come through.
0: Thank you, Base. Owen Grove, I'll...

0: Base BCA, Ellenbrook checking, duress and bus interchange, please.
1: Yeah, Ellenbrook, that's come through.
0: Base, did you get those two duresses?
1: Yeah, roger, thank you.
0: Base BCA, Ellenbrook out.

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0: Good morning, base. 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

0: out to McIver Medical Incident, platform 4. Got a female there crawling on the platform under a blanket. She's already ET'd us for calling an SJA for her, but if somebody can attend.
1: We'll make our way.

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0: Delta 14 logging on, going code 01 on the Allenbrook line. We have Whiskey Tango's 9546 and 9345 in fleet 507, contactable on 14 mobile, over.
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0: Phase Space, can we have cameras platform for Makaiwa Station?
1: And cameras up, platform 4.
2: Yeah, start for Makaiwa. She just across the road near Flame, heading back towards you.

0: Nicholson Road checking, do you have seen public toilet?
1: Nicholson, that's come through.

Makaiwa, Makaiwa Base. Yeah, Makaiwa, can you ring Base? We just need your phone number to pass on to St. John.

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1: Delta 11, logging in Whiskey Tango's 9056 and 9076. Flight 303, 11th phone and 01 on airport line.
0: Thank you, Delta 11.

0: 11, Dead or 11, Oscar 1. What chance are you at High Wycombe?
1: 1, we just left High Wycombe to get around.
0: Error, Roger. If you get a chance to catch it, train is currently on the platform there. Got tagged somewhere this morning to see if you'd be able to catch it to do some photos, etc.
1: When he was breaking up, I'll just give you a call, but we'll start heading back to High Wycombe.
0: Disregarded, just left.
2: The 60, we're on that train, but unfortunately we can't get to the side of it.
0: Yeah, Roger. As I said, it was up end, platform side, as it just left High Wycombe.

0: Coast, big Ben.
1: Bay, CSO Whiteman Park.
2: Yeah, Whiteman Park, we've received those two. Delta 15, go ahead.
1: Park off.
0: Delta 15, logging on. We are currently code 05 at Morton Grove Station. 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
2: Thank you, Delta 15.

0: Loud and clear at Greenwood. ETA Greenwood out.
1: Space, space. See us at Whiteman Park.
2: Yeah, that's come through Whiteman Park.
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1: Delta 6 going 01 inch plant, Whiskey Tango's 9241-9454. Fleet number 494 with Delta 6 mobile phone number.
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0: Flying base, Delta 101, Fremantle Line, Whiskey Tango's 9111, 9125, Fleet 602, reachable on once mobile, over.
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0: Plane Space, PTA Balaji, we are checking the tourist alarm in the public toilet. Over.
1: That's come through. Thank you, Balaji.

0: St. John's on site.
1: Thank you. MacIver. Go ahead with your rest. Thank you, Narendra.

0: CTA is Miranda, testing the public toilet duress alarm, over.
1: Yes, thank you.
0: Thank you, CTA Miranda out.

0: burst off, burst off. CFA 67, over.
1: 67, persist.
0: Just record, I had a sleeper, but he's now awake. Sleeping Beauty.
1: Disregard Sleeping Beauty.

0: Hello, Jura, testing Dear Islam in public toilet, passport, over.
1: That's come through. Both of those have come through.
2: Yeah, Victor 60.
0: Oh.
2: Victor 60, Victor 60, Oscar 1.
3: Victor 60, receiving, go ahead.
2: Yeah, just checking. Do you manage to get that image of that tag train?
3: Airport Central staff got a photo of that.
2: Roger. Airport Transit, Oscar 1. Yeah, Roger. For your AR, that tag you commenced at Perth Yard West between 5 and 10 past 5 this morning. Due location, you can't see it on camera, but that's where it occurred.
3: Okay,

0: Yeah, last call sign, you were totally broke.
1: Conveying that patient to King Eddie's. You can clear camera.
0: Thank you, it's McIver.

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0: 8, space, Lakeland, checking to the Superbomb Hover.
1: Lakeland, 7th Country, thank you.
0: Base Lakeland,

0: 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Over.
1: Hit 13.
0: Morning base, 13. Yeah, just one. Whiskey Tango is 9304, 9305, Fleet 619, and 13's fine. Over.
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1: Ignition, we've received that one.
0: Ignition out.
2: Base, PTM Molly checks address alarm, our public toilet. Over.
1: Yes, go for it.

0: Delta 9, Oscar 1, your location.
1: Yeah, we're late, man.
0: Yeah, roger, 7 or 15.
2: 1, Delta 7 at Coburn, over.
0: Yeah, Delta 7, Oscar 1, looks like a job for you then. About halfway between Kwinana and Wellard, approximately Challenger Avenue, last down service through there, believes he got hit by rocks. I believe it's probably that standard area just north of Challenger Ave behind Camden Loop. If you can just do a patrol through there.

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0: Can we just get cameras on a gentleman just gone down the escalator, platform 5, light brown jumper, green shorts, cold bag, no ticket shown. 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
0: Christine, on your way, door 17, C-Series, train just departed, Glendale, over.
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1: 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He's exposing his backside. He's walking up and down and saying something, over.
2: Standby.

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1: 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Thank you, Butler. Bayswater, that's the male with the high vis.
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0: Yes, Air Brad, yes, Air Brad, this is about from 6-7, over.
1: 6-7, Chester Petka.
0: Can you organize the cleaner to come in, please? There's a spill in the, on the platform, over.
1: Yeah, sure, if you could just get a sign, put that on, I'll organize the cleaner, thanks.
0: Get 7-7 out.

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Thank you.

0: 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CTA Underground receiving. Yes, Underground, Philip Bloom traveling to you. In door one, train leaving a moment ago, over.
1: Message received, Philip Bloom, door one, leaving just a moment ago. Thank you.
0: Thank you, Underground. We'll click out.

0: 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Over.
1: Receive that one, Clarkson. Yeah, Clarkson, that's come through.
0: Base Base, Clarkson out.

0: Maze standing.
1: Okay, go ahead, Sterling.
0: Can we have camera next to the office on the IT3 female, all in black, a black beanie? She's a bit abusive.
1: Standby, Sterling.
0: In the kiosk now.
1: Roger, camera's up. I'm not sure if she's leaving.

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1: TBM receiving, go ahead.
2: Can you organize for the bus security? We have Philip Zoom here. Thank you.
1: Did you receive?

0: Oscar 1, Oscar 1, this is Midland.
1: Midland, stand by, Oscar 1, it's coming up now, go ahead.
0: Oscar 1, this is Midland. I have a 15-year-old boy who want to take their bikes on the service and they want to go home to Bayswater. Over.
2: Yeah, Midland, Oscar 1. Hey, Tess, you could give me a quick call about this one?
0: Receive that. Standby.

0: Kunas Media Gosnells, requesting camera up at the bipod end. There's one passenger, I see one wearing a green cloth and glass on. He has got a bike on him and he wants to take the bike to Parkwood. I requested not to, but he's going to listen to me. Over.
1: Yeah, last call sign. Is that at Gosnells?
0: Confirm, it's from Gosnell PTM. Over.
1: Okay, and that person's just at the end of the platform, is it?
0: One by foot end. The man with the green white gloves and the glass, black glass on.
1: Roger, that cameras are up.

0: request Peter Cosnell, the passenger board is control number 8. Over.
1: Thank you, PTA Gosnells.
2: Delta 2, Oscar 1, what's your location?
3: On Oscar 1, Delta 2, we're currently at Canton. Well, Delta 3 is offline, so we'll intercept that service.
2: Yeah, Roger. From watching the camera, we figured out it was a male with a push bike in a peak direction.